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1: Well, I see him on the TV preaching about the promised lands.

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I can't play no more. 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
0: for 1970.
1: Beardale 9, decreasing 6 in Humber later. Rain, then showers, moderate or poor becoming good. Southwesterly 6 to gale 8, occasionally severe gale 9.
2: At the third stroke, it will be 11, 24 and 50 seconds. At the third stroke,

In 1965, Vietnam seemed like just another foreign war. 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It was different in many ways, and so were those who did the fighting. In World War II, the average age of the combat soldier was 26. In Vietnam, he was 19. In Vietnam, he was 19.

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Who knows what tomorrow might bring? Violence, destruction, who knows? 'Cause time is slipping away.

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It's hard to say that I'd rather stay awake when I'm asleep, because my dreams are bursting at the seams.

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You want some dirty D's done dirt cheap? Okay. Yeah.

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When you don't learn, sucker, you just can't fuck with. Listen.